0: Snap.
1: Can you explain what internet is?
2: Internet is that massive computer
1: right.
2: network, the one that's becoming really big now.
1: Well, I just, as I mentioned, I have no desire to be a part of the internet.
3: Well, it's very hip to be on the internet right now.

0: bin schon, wenn das alles gelungen wäre, warum hab ich dann an der Wand den Kopf von der Bigfoot hängen?
1: Maybe I should have killed 500 people, then I would have felt better. Then when I felt like I've really offered society something, you've got it stuck in your brain that I murdered somebody. What do you want to call me a murderer for?

0: nothing. Absolutely nothing. Absolutely nothing. Absolutely nothing. Absolutely nothing. Absolutely nothing.
1: I said, if you're gonna do something, leave something with you. Just like I would tell you, if you're gonna do something, do it well, and leave something with you.

0: You haven't peaked yet?
1: Peaked?
0: Yeah, peaked.
1: I don't know, there's still some stuff in the basement.
0: What basement?
1: In here.
0: Tell me about the stuff.

0: selber schuld.
1: What are you seeing tonight? Around you? On the streets? This is the final battle, children. It's between God and the devil. Who do you want to win your soul? Because this is the

0: stuff flow, it is straight fire.
1: The nigga is 15.
0: Rhyme, they say guileless shite. OG hit the ganja, it was green like guacamole.
1: Hey, my nigga, come on.
0: You know we want a stone.
1: Yeah.
0: Getting done with the frozen cologne.

I know what you're thinking. Did he fire six shots or only five? Well, to tell you the truth, in all this excitement, I've kind of lost track myself. But being this is a 44 Magnum, the most powerful handgun in the world, and would blow your head clean off, you've got to ask yourself one question. Do I feel lucky? Well, do you, Bunker?

There's this critical point when your brain switches from, don't say that to him. Yeah, fuck it, say it. See what happens. Dude, and once you cross that line, this is the evil that just opens up. It's just, you know.

0: Lass gut sein.
1: I'm so full of shit. I really realize that about myself. I mean, that's one thing about getting old, you just realize how full of shit you are. You know, people ask you questions, you just start answering them. You know, you get to that point, you're just watching the shit coming out of your mouth. People sitting there listening, taking notes. You know?
0: Yeah.

0: Schädel, das war alles Teil des Charmes. Ja. Yeah.
1: No, you know my big move was to, actually I'm a lot happier than I used to be, man. I fuck around a lot when I'm up here, but I'm definitely a lot more happier.
2: Fear, spectacle, fearsome acts. Somebody steals from me, I cut off his hands. He offends me, I cut out his tongue. He rises against me, cut off his head, stick it on a pike. Raise it high up so all in the streets can see. That's what preserves the order of things.